0: No somos radio. 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
1: Avancemos juntos.
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She poured some of the wine from the bottle into the glass and raised it to her lips.

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0: 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Vamos a hacer un Master Combo Breaker. El hashtag que levantaremos hoy será Corno y Dueño con Aura. 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
1: Rumors spreading around in that Texas town about the shack outside the game. 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

0: el glamour, las estrellas y la música que nos mueve el alma, podemos encontrar historias oscuras y manos siniestras que intervienen para encumbrar, hundir o controlar personas o lugares.
1: Convoy presenta
0: Mafia Hits, música, dinero y crimen. Una miniserie en podcast que explora los vínculos de la industria musical con todo tipo de delincuentes, organizados y desorganizados.
2: As far as Hollywood, in years past, organized crime had a big hold on the unions there, and that's how they were to manipulate and control what went on in Hollywood with the movies and the music business.
1: Los negocios, la violencia, el control y las luchas de poder detrás de los escenarios.
3: Payola became a way of life in this industry. Record companies and promoters paying off disc jockeys to plug new releases, and federal authorities are investigating a possible mafia connection.

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2: Avancemos juntos en Convoy.

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3: Lithuania.
4: They're from Latvia.
2: They're from Uzbekistan.
0: I'm big in Bulgaria, right?
2: Mm-hmm.
0: I hit number one.
2: He's number one in Bulgaria right now. 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
5: Estás escuchando. 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